0: The passing of Dolly Parton was announced today at the age of 80 years old. I know the Fred Show will be talking a lot about that tomorrow, and I'm going to go home and pull out some Dolly vinyl and celebrate her music and her life and her legacy. Enjoy the night. 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

Mr. Know-It-All Teddy Swims right here on KISS. What up, fam? I'm Ryan Lee, back in studio another night, hanging out with you. We got a lot to get into. Also, check in with me tonight. What are you up to? 855-591-1035. Let's kick it off with some Olivia Rodrigo.

Hey, Lonnie was just in the city, man, a few weeks back performing that hit Folded. I will say, although the weather was not great this summer, we had a lot of good concerts.

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We've got trips to Vegas tomorrow on The Fred Show to get you to our iHeartRadio Music Festival. Just added the Smashing Pumpkins, Ciara, and Stella Lefty already in the mix. BTS, Benson Boone, Cardi B, and so many more. Win a trip tomorrow morning. Also a trip to Mexico.

Some Taylor Swift tonight on Kiss That Is Style. What up, fam? I'm Ryan Lee hanging out with you on the way. Got some Bruno. Also, I'm going to do a new one from Ariana Grande right now. It's Repeat It.

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0: You were on it today, Jason. 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
0: Chica's going to Doge the Cat. Chica might be going to Mexico. Secrets Mirabel Cancun 7:30. 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

Tomorrow, man, is going to be Police and Fire Night over at Wright Field with our White Sox taking on the Rangers. I'll be hosting as well, so if you're at the ballpark, say what's up. All right, right now, let's

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that you could probably stress on every day, all day, right? But let's go back to the basics. What's making you happy right now, tonight, fam? Hit my line, 855-591-1035. I'm Martin Lee.

0: The latest right there from Ariana Grande, Hate That I Made You Love Me, that is off of her new album, Petal, that's out now. What's up, fam? I'm Ryan Lee, hanging out with you on KISS. And I was saying a few minutes ago, we're all stressed on a daily basis, right? There's so much going on in the world. Life be life, and for real. But what's making you happy right now? I want to go back to the basics. What is something that you're happy about right now? I'm taking it out to Rosemont. I got Natalie on the line. Natalie, what's making you happy, fam?
1: You know what's making me happy? My nephew just moved into his dorm as a freshman, and he is so pumped. So that is making me super excited today.
0: Hey, shout out to your nephew, man. If only I could relive my college days. Yeah, shout out to Purdue University. Had a great time. And shout out to everybody back in school. We are back in the classroom. We are saying it's going to be a great year. Shout out to all the teachers. We appreciate you as well. Continue to hit my line, fam. 855-591-1035. We're going back to the basics. What's making you happy today? I'm Ryan Lee on KISS.
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Tomorrow morning right here on Kiss the Fresh Show, they'll be back in studio at 5 a.m. They got a new wedding by the phone. Also, Kiki's karaoke, will she be able to finish the lyrics, my friend? She be trying. I'll say that. They're going to kick it off at 5 a.m. right here on Kiss.

We've got trips to Vegas tomorrow on The Fred Show to get you to our iHeartRadio Music Festival. Just out of the Smashing Pumpkins, Ciara and Stella Lefty already in the mix. BTS, Benson Boone, Cardi B, and so many more. Win a trip tomorrow morning. Also a trip to Mexico, Secrets, Mirabel, Cancun. We'll hook you up at 7:30, waiting by the phone. 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

Justin Bieber, Daisies right here on 103.5 Kiss FM Chicago's number one hit music station. I am Ryan Lee, hanging out with you. I also hang out with you as the endgame host for our White Sox. And if you head over to my IG at Ryan Media Lee, you can check out some photos of me and my co-host Alyssa hanging out. Also, I got to interview Sean Evans from Hot Ones. He was at the ballpark as well. You can check that out. Check that out there

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1: I feel like that song right there is low-key the theme of my college days, man. Back when I was at Purdue, young, dumb, and broke. We had a time, though. I'm Ryan Lee, hanging out with you on Kiss. We're in the side of a commercial-free hour. I still got some Gracie Abrams on the way. Right now, I'm going to do Teddy Swims, Mr. Know-It-All.

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Kiki's karaoke is going down. Will she be able to finish the lyrics? Man, we're going to listen together as a family right here.

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0: Chica's going to Doge the Cat. 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
3: It's the new hit list. What's up, friends? I'm Angelina. Let's kick it, discover some new music. Kicking it off with the queen, Taylor Swift. I Knew It, I Knew You.

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Loser, Tame Impala. You know, I hate to say it, but I love Weird Stalker Depressed Spider-Man. That song went so crazy in Brand New Day. Evangelina, the new hit list. Olivia Rodrigo, Stupid Song.

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Just added the Smashing Pumpkins, Ciara, and Stella Lefty already in the mix. BTS, Benson Boone, Cardi B, and so many more. Win a trip tomorrow morning. 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
0: Chica's going to Doja Chica. 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

0: It's Fred from The Fred Show and Amy Witherite from 1-800-TRUCK-WRECK. And Amy, my favorite pastime is giving away your money. And now we are giving it to teachers, some of the hardest working, most selfless people in our community. And I know, Amy, they need help getting their classrooms ready to go for the new school year.
1: Yeah, I can't believe it's back to school time already, but our teachers are already underpaid. And Fred, you and I both know they come into their own pockets to take care of the kids in the classroom. We're just not going to do that this year. 1-800-TRUCK-WRECK is going to step up. And you know, I know it says I'm doing $1,000 per teacher. You know that's garbage. It's going to be more than $1,000 per teacher because I love my teachers.
0: So I'm talking to you, all the teachers in Chicagoland. 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
1: 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Just added the Smashing Pumpkins, Ciara, and Stella Lefty already in the mix. BTS, Benson Boone, Cardi B, and so many more. 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
1: And I had no idea that Dolly was almost friends with someone very famous, additionally famous, almost friends, but they never actually met in person. I'll tell you about it next. Fred

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1: Naked in the window, Jess. 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
0: too?
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0: That's what ladies always think we're out here doing. Just you know, Jason, they think we're out here just wooing around all the time.
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0: No.
2: Oh, okay.
0: Why would I do? No, I'm not wooing.
1: I'm not, man.
2: It would be fun. Helicopter.
0: So many reasons why not. It's Wednesday, you guys. August 26th. The Fred Show is on. We almost did it. We're almost through. We'll talk Dolly in just a second. Waiting by the phone is next. Why did somebody get ghosted? If you missed our Mexico keyword, Secrets Mirabel Cancun with all the pools and the beaches and the turquoise water and the whole thing. 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Search for The Fred Show on Demand. The keyword is in there. Leave us a talkback message. As many as you want, the more times you enter each day, the better chance you have to win that trip. And I want you to win, and we'll get to waiting after Tame Impala. Fred

0: It's the Fred Show.
1: Andy, good morning. Welcome to the show. How are you?
2: Morning, guys. How's it going?
1: Doing well. What's going on with this woman, Nikki? How did you meet? Tell us about any dates you've been on and then where things are now.
2: All right. So I met her at a friend's birthday party. It was a birthday pregame thing. We hung out for a bit. And then, before I left, I got her number. And, we started talking. We were, planning a date. We agreed to go and meet up for drinks. And, I think I was pretty good. I didn't do anything stupid. I was a gentleman. We had fun. She had fun, I think. And I want to see her again. I don't know why she's ignoring me. And I can't get it. I've been asking all my friends. I'm just like, I have no idea why.
1: Yeah, that's a good point. You have the friends in common, so somebody probably knows something, and no one's telling you anything.
2: That's exactly what I was thinking.
1: You also met in person first, which you think would make a difference, but it doesn't always, because we've heard that before, too, where people, most everyone meets on the dating apps, but you met in person, so you were able to gauge chemistry and attraction and all that. And so you would kind of think that going into the first actual date, you have some momentum, but for whatever reason, you have not heard from Nikki since then, and you want to know why.
2: Yeah, exactly. And I thought it was kind of cool that we met in person because nobody really does that anymore.
1: Right. All right, well, let's play a song. Come back. We'll call Nikki. You'll be on the phone. We'll ask these questions, and hopefully we can straighten things out and set you guys up on another date that we pay for. Sound good?
2: Cool. Sounds great, I guess. Thanks.
1: We're going to find out what's going on. Part two of Waiting by the Phone next in 3 minutes. Stay right here after this song. We'll do it. Fred Show.

0: It's the Fred Show. Good morning. Thanks for having us on the radio and the iHeart app live all morning. And catch up anytime. Search for the Fred Show. Andy.
1: Yay, yay.
0: What was that? Did you say that on the date? Because if you went yay, yay on the date, right, then I think
2: right.
0: That,
2: now I get it.
0: Yeah, yeah, we can get yeah, right. Like 10 seconds in. Here's
1: I'm
0: a song.
1: Excited.
0: The Entertainment Report's
1: just,
0: next.
1: I'm just excited.
0: You're excited, yeah. Okay, well, we're getting a glimpse now. let's call Nikki. You guys, you met at a birthday pre-party, and then you set up a date. You went on the date. You haven't heard from her since the date, and you want to know why.
1: Yeah. I really don't know why. Really excited to figure it out, though.
0: All right, we're going to call her now. Good luck, ma'am.
1: Cool, thanks, guys.
3: Hello?
0: Hi, is this Nikki?
3: Nikki,
0: good morning. My name is Fred. I'm calling for the Fred Show, the morning radio show, and I have to tell you that we are on the radio right now, and I would need your permission to continue with the call. Can we chat for a second? Would you mind?
3: Sure. What's this about?
0: Thank you very much for calling on behalf of a guy named Andy. I guess you met him at a birthday party or birthday pre-party or something, and then you went on a date recently. Do you remember Andy?
3: Yeah, I remember Andy.
0: Okay. So what happened? Because we just talked to him, and he had nice things to say about you and thought that the date that you guys went on went well, but he hasn't heard from you since, and we had no trouble getting a hold of you. So what's going on?
3: Sure. I mean, we definitely hit it off. We met at a party and exchanged numbers. And I mean, I'm going to be real with you. He's hot. So, you know, when we talked about going on a date, I was like all for it. So, we went on a date and yeah, when I arrived to the bar, things kind of got a little bizarre.
0: Okay. What happened?
3: Well, okay. So I'm walking up and I think, it looks like there's two big presents by him.
0: Wrapped gifts?
3: Wrapped gifts.
0: Okay.
3: And I really wish I hadn't opened them.
0: All right, so you show up to this date. He brought gifts that he wrapped.
4: Oh,
0: okay.
3: Yes.
0: And so, do tell. What was inside when you opened them?
3: Well, the first one had a bunch of soap and body wash and perfume and deodorant. Yeah.
0: Why would you give a woman that you just met, unless they smelled bad, even if they did, I don't know why you go. First of all, why would you go out with someone who smelled bad? Second of all, I don't know why you would do that. Okay, so a bunch of smelly sort of clean things he gave you.
4: Gift basket.
0: For your body.
3: Yes. For my body.
0: All right. Somebody went to Bath and Body Works ahead of time.
2: The semi-annual sale.
5: What year is that?
4: Yes.
5: Okay.
0: All right. Good. And then?
3: And then the second box was a pair of running shoes.
0: Oh, my God.
3: And I've never mentioned that I'm a runner or that I'm interested at all in running distances unless I'm being chased. And so I'm having a hard time not feeling like there's some sort of secret meaning to these gifts. Does he think I need exercise more? And
0: right,
3: then
0: so
3: wouldn't an exercise need to shower down?
0: You open this stuff, you're like, okay, so you think I stink and I need to run, which means you think I'm not fit. Yeah, I mean, that's probably what I would think if a person I just met gave me running shoes.
4: Yeah.
0: Let me ask Andy, though, because he's here. I forgot to mention that. I'm very forgetful. I'm sorry.
3: Oh, God.
0: Andy, what are we thinking with, I guess maybe the first gift? I don't, probably not. But then the running shoes? What are we doing?
1: Guys, okay, listen. First off, Nikki, I'm sorry, but it makes sense if you think about it, what I did. So, okay, ladies in general, they like to smell good. They like perfume and stuff, right? So I figured,
0: it's also pretty personal, though. I wouldn't buy someone a fragrance I had never met. I don't know if you know what you like.
5: But ladies like to smell good.
1: You don't like it, you can toss it away. That's okay, that's fine. And the shoes, the running, that's just in general. I think everybody out there is doing their thing. That's not a personal attack or anything like that. I'm just being
0: thing are they doing? Running around?
5: I'm not running.
1: Working it out.
0: So you, but can you see though how when you give a woman or a man, or give anyone who you don't know that well and don't know what they're into. I mean, if she told you, like, I'm going to go run the marathon and I love this brand of shoes, I maybe, but like, she didn't tell you that. She gave you zero indication. So I would see that as, you think I need to go run my ass around because I'm fat.
1: No.
3: Well, and also, you guys, how did he get my shoe size? Like, that's the other thing. Like,
0: yeah, how did you do that?
3: Did he just look and make an estimate, or does he have a fetish? Like, I don't know.
0: Yeah, did you want her to, like, yeah, what was that about? How did you know her shoe size?
1: Were they right? Were they right, though, Nikki? Were they right?
3: I literally just said you knew my shoe size. Yes, it was correct. Yes, it's creeping me out.
0: Yeah, how did you know that?
1: I looked and I knew. I don't have a fetish. I could look
3: that's
1: at someone's
3: weird.
1: Foot and I could be like,
2: you're seven and a half. Got it.
0: That's
2: got
0: an
2: it.
0: Amazing skill.
1: I'm not weird. I'm just doing nice things. I don't know why people are getting freaked out by me doing nice things. That doesn't make any sense.
0: So there's
1: also,
0: nothing behind this.
1: The shoes are Brooks. The shoes are Brooks.
0: I think those are nice running shoes.
4: They are. Right now. Hold on.
3: That changes everything.
0: Yeah, what size does Paulina wear, huh?
4: Hold on. Don't you dare.
2: Let me see those
1: feet.
4: My husband can fight.
1: I have to see your feet.
0: You have to see your feet. Yeah, I'm sure he would. Yeah. You'd probably have to, you know, use some of that good smelling stuff on him first, and then you can take a look at him.
4: I am so good on that.
1: I'm not weird.
0: Yeah, it's usually when people keep saying they're not weird, they're pretty
2: just
0: weird.
2: Just because you say it doesn't mean
0: it's right. Yeah, I mean, look, I want to give you the benefit of the doubt that you were just being thoughtful, but I also think that giving someone smell good products and running shoes, that's probably going to send a message that you apparently didn't mean to send. It's a random set of things to give someone that you don't know for no reason. If somebody brought Ozempic on a date for me and wrapped it and gave it to me, I would be like, oh.
4: I'd be like, thank you.
0: Well, first of all, I would say, how did you get this?
2: Right. And, can you shoot me up?
0: Yeah, right. Like,
4: come here, Fred.
0: I'm very, very, very grateful for you for your thoughtfulness and kindness.
4: Right.
0: But I would also know that you thought I was fat. Okay, so I don't know.
1: But I wasn't, and I'm not. You know what I'm saying? I'm just.
2: Didn't he wasn't? He's not.
0: Okay. All right. Look,
1: I'm just being nice.
0: I don't know. I don't know that I believe you, but Nikki, okay, can. Ugh. I'll try it. Would you like to just maybe reconsider? He was being thoughtful and maybe see him again. See if he does anything else weird. Brings you anything else on the date? I don't know.
3: I feel like
0: hair dye
3: all just
0: or something.
3: He's weird, and none of you would go on a second date with him.
0: I wouldn't. But I have to ask. So, all right. Look, Nikki's not interested. Andy, I'm sorry. It's not going to work out. I wish you the best, though.
1: Well, she can keep the shoes and the fragrances. It's fine. I don't care.
0: I might not if there's like tracking a device. I don't know.
1: I'm not tracking anybody. I'm not doing
0: it. I don't know. I'm okay, a little freaked out now. Okay. Guys, good luck. Thank you.
3: Thank you. Wake
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0: Kalen's Entertainment Report is on the Fred Show.
1: Just told you guys in the Entertainment Report yesterday, I was worried about our girl, and then hours later, we got the news via video on Instagram from her nephew, head of security, that the legendary singer-songwriter Dolly Parton has died at 80 years old. So many of the 13 reached out, like, how? We were just talking about her. I know. I hate this so much. She sort of vaguely, like you mentioned, Fred, spoke about her health issues, dizziness, dehydration, but she did die from a brief and private battle with cancer. Dolly's career, of course, spanned decades and included Grammy wins, movie roles, later in life, a musical inspired with her life, which she very recently said, you know, I'm not able to be as present on for the rehearsals of this musical now that it's not in Nashville, but I will be there opening night. And unfortunately, you know, she passed before she was able to. But she did say while she was alive, of all the things I've done in my life, this is one of the most precious things and the proudest things I've been of any program I've ever been involved in, while speaking about her imagination library. And she said working with these kids, she said that she wanted to be remembered for that. And through that, she distributed over 200 million free books to kids. And it was inspired actually by her dad, who never learned to read. Every book is free, no matter the income. And I just wanted to share a couple other things that she did throughout her life. I mean, there's so many, but after the 2016 wildfires, she launched the My People Fund, giving nearly 900 families $1,000 a month for 6 months to those who lost their homes. In 2022, she began covering 100% of tuition and books for all employees at Dollywood if they wanted to go to school. And that was right away. They did not need to work for a certain amount of time. They also got health care and meals at every shift. So even treating her employees at Dollywood very, very well, living by one of my favorite quotes of hers, we can't just hope for a brighter day. We have to work for a brighter day. Taylor Swift speaking out, remembering Dolly. A world without Dolly doesn't feel possible, real, or right, because of the eternally generous way she spent her time on this earth and the countless lives she changed for the better, her legacy will be an everlasting one. And while we're talking about Taylor, I want to mention that it's really heavily being talked about for a couple reasons, that she is most likely heading back to her country roots. If you did not know, she started her career as a country artist before making the jump to pop, I think mostly with 1989. She had a lot of crossover hits, but lately she's been reconnecting with her Nashville roots. Earlier this year, of course, she released a song for Toy Story 5, I Knew It, I Knew You. That's country. She also had, and it's now being reported on, but a private thing for radio people in the country world. And then this week, when she was talking about, when she was at that songwriter thing in Nashville, she said, I love my country roots more and more the further along I get, and I want to honor them more and more. I feel more tied to them, more loyal to them, the people who shaped who I am as an artist and as a writer. That all happened in Nashville. So a lot of people think all roads are pointing to a country album from Taylor. Harry Styles says he's enjoying touring more than ever, partly because he now realizes that he doesn't need it to define who he is. He was preparing or talking about preparing for his New York City residency. He was talking to W Magazine, and he had quite the spread. I didn't know he had tattoos where he had tattoos, but yeah, a ton of pages, a big old photo shoot for the magazine. But after starting his career so young, touring became a huge part of his identity. And during long stretches at home, he said, I didn't know what to do with myself sometimes, but taking an extended break changed that. He says that he built a life away from music, and now he's excited to return to that life, making the thought of eventually leaving the road much less frightening. He said, I'm a little more comfortable with who I am when I'm not doing it, which makes touring a lot more enjoyable. He also said that the time away gave him a new appreciation for his fans. He likes being surrounded by their attention constantly, and that had begun to make him feel numb to it. But then when he goes away, he feels like, okay, they really do love me, and this means a whole lot. He's not going to do this forever, though, and he definitely talked about his relationship and how he, you know, wants to spend time on that. I mean, he's in

engaged to Zoe Kravitz. So there you go. As for AI, he said there's something about standing next to a sweaty stranger and exchanging energy that you can't really replace with anything, meaning going to a concert. You know, the realness of the music and the people is something you can't recreate with AI. 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

0: Brad Show, thank you so much for having us on today. We love you. We appreciate you. 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You'll find us there as well. Search for the Fred Show tomorrow, the Throwback Throwdown. Another tiebreaker with Showbiz Shelly for like $850, big money, and good players too in the showdown. What else we got tomorrow? We got waiting. We got more trips to Vegas to our iHeartRadio Music Festival with artists just added. Stella Lefty is going to be there.
1: Yes.
0: Everybody. Stella Lefty and Sierra and the Smashing Pumpkins. We're just willy-nilly throwing people on this thing like it's nothing.
2: Let me see you 1-2 step. I love it when you 1-2 step.
0: Wow, Sierra just walked in. That's unbelievable. That was crazy. Yeah. Uncanny. I thought I'd hit play on the song. It was wild. It's going to be just like that at the iHeartRadio Music Festival. We got trips tomorrow. Oh, we got lots. I got to go.
1: I'm just trying to make it loud.
0: No, I know. I know. I got to go. I'll be rested and it'll be fine tomorrow. Just no one die today, please. Thank you.
1: Please, no.
0: You're the one that.
1: No, she did not.
0: Well, you had a graphic ready.
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0: we'll see you tomorrow. Bye, guys.
1: Bye.
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0: Showbiz Shelley here. Of course, remembering Dolly Parton today. I was talking to Ashley out in Bolingbrook off the air. She was telling me this great story. Ashley, you were inspired to quit your job because of Dolly. Tell me about this.
1: You know, I just quit my job of 5 years because I was so tired of my four bosses telling me what to do every minute of every day. And I heard a quote by Dolly Parton, and she said, "If you don't like the road you're walking, start paving another one."
0: Aww.
1: So I am paving a new road, Dolly.
0: Yes. Oh, I love that story.
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0: Okay. Yeah. 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

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Stella Lefty just added the Smashing Pumpkins. Sierra, BTS will be there. And so many more. You're in for free tomorrow morning. 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

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I'm Showbiz Shelley. Of course, President Trump ordering American flags nationwide to be flown at half staff for 1 week following the death of country music legend Dolly Parton. So you might see a lot of half staff flags around Chicagoland today. It's the weekend right now.

0: You could win a week-long trip to Cancun, Mexico, thanks to The Fred Show. I'm going to tell you how after the break on Kiss FM.
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773 text her at 855-591-1035. Says they are judging me for getting a pumpkin spice latte yesterday. It's fine. I totally get it. They put a little smiley face. So I got you. Thank you. I appreciate it. It's 103.5 KISS FM. I'm Showbiz Shelley.

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1: So I started playing with my tomatoes last night. I had, you know, it's tomato season.
2: What do you
1: season.
2: Mean playing with your tomatoes?
1: I wanted to think of something to do differently with my tomatoes.
2: Yeah, okay, got it.
3: I understood.
1: So I juiced, I put them in a juicer, blended them up a little bit, and then put them in the fridge with a cheesecloth and a sifter underneath and left them overnight and drained the tomato water out of the tomato. So it's like a clear-ish, pinkish water that drains out.
2: Okay.
1: And you can drink it.
2: For what?
1: Flavor.
2: No, it's not even nutrition.
1: It's not thick. Yeah, and nutrition. It's not thick like Bloody Mary mix.
2: Yeah.
1: It's got all the fresh flavor, and it's thin like water. So what I actually did was I have now ground, I eat some ground protein, so ground chicken or ground turkey, and I put it in a bowl, and I pour the tomato water over the ground meat, and it absorbs it. Try it with beef, too. It's not thick like tomato sauce, but it gives you this salty, fresh summer flavor.
2: Okay.
1: You are welcome.
2: That is so not
3: it till I try it.
2: Where I saw you going, because I've been seeing all over TikTok, people are using tomato slices instead of bread for like their sandwiches.
1: Oh, no, this is tomato water. This is not even...
2: That's where I thought
1: TikTok
2: you were going.
1: TikTok isn't even onto this yet.
2: No, they're not.
1: This is ahead of TikTok.
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All you got to do is share your favorite school memory with us. Finding your new locker. Who is it next to? Was it your crush on the locker to your left? Stuff like that. 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
1: I got a quote of the day, and also I just read this article. It's in my algorithm. According to a new survey of over 7,000 moms, the most stressful number of kids to have are 3. How are you doing, Sissany?
4: I'm fine. Everything's fine.
1: 3 kids are the tipping point, 7,000 moms were quoted.
4: What? Come on.
1: For stress. Anyway, I thought you'd want to know
6: more
1: that.
6: More than like 4 or 5?
4: After that, it doesn't really matter, probably.
1: After that, they can't keep track. Yeah. 3, they're still on the radar.
4: Exactly.
1: 4 or 5, everyone for themselves. Today's quote, the world around you is beautiful when the world within you is peaceful.

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Nick Jonas can very clearly sing and act at a professional level and has proven that with his track record in both TV and music. 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
1: Sam, you're dating someone and you're not ready for to move in with her. Are you with she? What's the setup?
2: So my girlfriend and I have been together for about a little over a year, and I own my condo. And she bought up moving in recently, and I just don't think a year is long enough, personally. It's not that I want to break up with her. I really care about her. But I feel like just moving is like a huge step, and I don't want to like speed up the process as we're kind of like taking things, we're still getting to know each other, you know?
1: Yeah.
2: And then living together means like, okay, we've kicked it up a notch, which, and then also, man, to be honest, it's personal space too. Like, I enjoy my solo time. I enjoy my time alone. And if she's going to move in, that's definitely going to change things.
1: If she's not fine with it, then she wants things to move faster. Then you guys aren't for each other. But you shouldn't settle for giving up something you don't want to give up at the time you don't want to give it up. At least be honest. Happens, bro.
2: True. I feel like, how do I tell her, no, not yet.
1: You just say, like, I'm not ready for that step yet. I love you. I still need my space. Period. Yeah. She's not good with it. She's not in. She's going to not stick around.
3: She needs to be patient.
1: And good luck.
2: Thanks, guys.
1: Bye.
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you know, the actor, is one of the lucky attendees at Taylor and Travis's wedding, the Severn star, said, despite the massive scale of the A-list guest list, it felt like a regular wedding with two people coming together, and it was more emotional than expected. 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

We've got trips on the Fred Show tomorrow morning. 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Stella Lefty just added the Smashing Pumpkins. Sierra, BTS will be there. And so many more. 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
2: Partly cloudy skies today with high of 82.
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5: Ryan Seacrest, Sissany Tanya, The Back Room. Today is Wednesday, August 26th. Oh, Tanya, what is it you're refusing to do? Tell everybody.
2: I had noticed something that I refuse to do on planes that my husband just does so willy-nilly. The minute that you get into the air and they say, you can unbuckle your seatbelts, do your thing, whatever, he hits the button on the side of the chair and he reclines his seat. Mm-mm. I cannot do it. Even though it's so much more comfortable for me to recline, I just can't do it. And I'm like, but why can't I do it?
5: Because you're being respectful of other people's space behind you.
2: Yeah. But
5: the compromise is simple. I turn around and ask them, do you mind if I, do you have enough space if I recline my seat? Or if it's too far, let me know.
6: That's the actually way to do a happy it. Medium. That's not bad.
5: Yeah, that's the way to do it. And most people are going to say, oh, no problem.
6: Right.
5: Some people, that creates awkwardness. If they say no, now there's tension the whole flight.
2: Yeah, and that's so awk. I'd rather just not even ask.
6: By the way, reclining for me is just uncomfortable. I like being more straight up.
2: Oh, really?
6: Yeah, because I'm just too short. Like, if I recline back, then I'm just like.
5: You need a footstool.
6: Yeah, exactly. It's not comfy.
2: By the way, you can get those on Amazon. They're like these little things that you attach to the bottom of the seat in front of you.
5: So your feet can sit on something?
2: Yes.
6: Man, that's weird.
2: No.
5: Holiday gifts for Sistine and Ryan.
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27: So Priyanka Chopra Jonas is getting real about what's actually kept her and Nick Jonas going strong for 8 years of marriage. They've already been married for 8 years, which is so crazy. She sat down with E! News and broke it down to two things that really matter in their relationship. And the first one was respect for where your partner comes from. So Priyanka said that Nick's respect for her Indian roots is pretty much non-negotiable for her. She put it bluntly. She said, I don't know if I'd love him if he didn't. And she went on to say that that's a big part of any multicultural relationship, having a real sense of respect for your partner's roots. And I think that's such a beautiful thing. You know, like, people are marrying different religions, and I think it's a beautiful thing. And then she said the second one, which I found very interesting, she said it's very simple. It's almost funny. Just being kind to your partner. She said being kind to your partner, that's something that's really important. It's not the grand gestures, not expensive trips, just respect and kindness. And I feel like that's such an important one, because whenever you're frustrated or going through something, you take it out on the people that you're closest with. Mm-hmm. And that can often be your partner. You know, you just, like, come home and you just unleash, and maybe you're snippy or you're snappy, and you just have to remember to just, like, be kind to your partner. It's easy as that.
26: What I've noticed is that they're as often as they can be with both of them, you know, busy supporting each other. Like, when the Jonas Brothers got their star on the Walk of Fame, there was Priyanka front and center. When I hosted the July 4th special in Nashville, there was Priyanka right there with the kids, being there, supporting. A big deal.
27: Yeah.
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0: 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Another time with Showbiz Shelly in the showdown at 7:45. At 7:30, we'll give you the latest keyword to get you the secrets of Mirabel Cancun. 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

excited this Friday. It is going to be a beautiful Friday, and we're doing summer Fridays because, you know, no one works in Chicago in the summer on Fridays. 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We're going to be at Shore Club. 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She

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0: You bounced back. Sir, I was worried at first, but you bounced back at the end. I'm going to give that a 7.4. Solid score on the Woohoo. Jonas Brothers. October 22nd, Allstate Arena. Have the best time, okay?
1: Thank you.
0: Anytime. 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

on the Kennedy or rolling down Lakeshore Drive, which is probably a mess since BTS Mania kicks off tomorrow. I got 90 minutes nonstop music, completely commercial free. So you don't got to worry about that traffic. You just turn up the music, man. We got concert tickets coming up too. We're going to be giving you as well a trip to Vegas on the line. So sit tight, enjoy. Dracula Now, 103.5 KISS FM. And I am Brady.

0: got a new dating trend in a minute. Do you know what cushioning? It's called cushioning. You know what cushioning is?
1: I mean, I've heard the word, but I'm not sure what cushioning is.
0: It's cushioning. Cushioning is a dating. It's a new dating term. This is when somebody has a backup plan. They have a plan B ready to cushion the blow if you and the person doesn't work out. Cushioning.
1: Oh.
0: Right? And your parents always teach you always be prepared. I'm no dating expert, but I'm guessing if you have a backup plan, you're probably checked out of the relationship. 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
1: You're welcome. That is Usher. I am Brady. Around the room, what's your name?
2: Lourdes.
1: Lourdes?
2: Yeah.
1: Lourdes, you're going to Pitbull.
2: Oh my God, I'm so excited. I've been calling for like weeks.
1: Weeks and weeks and weeks. And here we are. We've arrived at the day. Yes. Today's the day.
2: Oh, my. Yes.
1: Oh, yeah, we got some excited. We got some excited kids there. Yeah.
2: Yeah.
1: This show's going down Alpine Valley on September the 12th. Have the best time, okay?
2: Okay, thank you so much.
1: Anytime. 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

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On Friday, we are doing Summer Fridays, broadcasting live from 3 to 6 at Shore Club. If you've been, you know how amazing it is. One of my favorite spots, especially in the summertime in Chicago. You are right on Lake Michigan, north at beach. We got Jonas Brothers tickets, Doja Cat tickets, Pitbull tickets, and more. Giving away tickets every half hour. 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
3: 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You are going to tap that microphone button and then you're going to sing your name and where you're from. And this hour's keyword, feral. Like will or being. Feral is the keyword this hour. Doja Cat tickets up for grabs for October.

not one, not two, but three more artists to our already epic iHeartRadio Music Festival. So now it's epicer. Not a word. Let's see. Let's start with Smashing Pumpkins, Chicago's own. Yeah, they rocked out at Lollapalooza. Stella Lefty, new artist everybody's talking about. And the one and only Sierra. How fun is that? Yeah, if you want to go, sit tight. I got your chance to be there in Vegas along with $1,000. That keyword is in two songs. 103.5 KISS FM.

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We are your number one preset for concert tickets, and this week, a ton up for grabs. Let's focus on the Jonas Brothers, Kevin, Nick, and Joe. Y'all are obsessed. You have been since you were little. Fred Show's got a pair, 8:40 tomorrow morning. I've got a pair, 3:40 tomorrow afternoon. So let your Jonas Brothers text the group. Let them know. Jonas Brothers tickets on one of

We've got trips on the Fred Show tomorrow morning. Mexico Secrets, Mirabel, Cancun, 7:30. 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Stella Lefty just added the Smashing Pumpkins. Sierra, BTS will be there. 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

0: Did you know that dating apps are slowly dying? Amanda is in Lake Villa.
1: Well, I don't know if they're dead now because I'm married, but I would imagine.
0: They're dying because other people are meeting single people other ways. Like, they're getting together at, right now, the big one is trivia night. Single people at trivia night is a big one.
1: Really?
0: Yeah, I kind of like that. Like, you actually can meet somebody and not text them for, like, 5 weeks and then never meet up. You know what I'm saying?
1: I mean, yeah, sure, you're a nice bomb, but what if you don't know and then you go to trivia? Like, I would be horrible.
0: That would not be good for you. The guy would be like, yo, she don't know anything. I'm out.

Looking ahead to Friday, it's looking picture perfect to throw a party for summer Fridays. Nobody goes to work, so that's what we're doing. We're leaving the office. We're heading to Shore Club. If you've never been to Shore Club, it is worth coming into this city for. If you're in the city, you know all about Shore Club. It's right on Lake Michigan. You look in front of you, you have the beautiful Lake Michigan. 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And inside Shore Club, we have drinks and food and us giving you concert tickets. 3 to 6 this Friday, Shore Club for Summer Fridays. 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

0: In Tinley, what is the rudest thing people say that passengers could do on a flight?
1: Oh, I hate when they take off their shoes. Oh, that's the worst.
0: Put them on. Your feet smell bad. We don't want it. We don't need that over here. The worst thing is when people are too loud on the plane. They're just talking so loudly.
1: Yeah, but I have the noise-canceling headphones, so I don't hear that as much as the smelling of the feet.
0: This woman is in her own world on planes. She can't hear nothing. Doesn't even hear like the announcements. Nope, I'm good.
1: Pretty much. You hear a baby cry. Those headphones come on.
0: The worst. 6-hour flight from Vegas. Baby's crying the whole time. But yeah, that's the number one thing people say is the rudest thing to do is be loud. So if you're on your way to O'Hare, Midway, just gotta keep it down low, man. That's it. Olivia Dean, Justin Bieber coming up next. 103.5 Kiss FM.
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If Chicago's going to go into the Guinness Book of World Records for doing something, it's this. And this Sunday, our city's attempting to set the Guinness Book of World Records for most amount of Malort shots taken at once. What's the record now? One? Yeah, that's fun. That's going to be at recess. And you got to buy tickets for it, too, because, you know, it's going to be like a billion people trying to be part of this. Love. 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My name is Brady. This is Bieber.